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Sunshine and rain, joy.

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How could you change? How could you replace all the memories? So I don't have a space in your story.

0: Radio Televisione Svizzera, Rete 1.
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